0: A weather alert is in place for Wheatland County, including Strathmore, Lyalta, and Carseland. Forecasters say a powerful storm system moving into Alberta could bring wind gusts as high as 100 kilometers an hour starting tomorrow morning. Periods of rain are also expected through the day, with localized totals potentially reaching 20 millimeters by Friday. People in the area are advised to tie down outdoor items and expect hazardous travel conditions as the storm moves through. A Strathmore teacher and coach has been recognized for more than 30 years of dedication to the sport of ringette. This month, Ringette Alberta presented Kathy Harriet with an award of excellence, recognizing her work as a coach, volunteer, and former board member for the Strathmore Minor Ringette Association. Harriet says she was surprised to receive the honor.
1: I teared up a little bit. It just never even crossed my mind. It was just really nice to have somebody put the effort in to write a letter and to nominate and then be chosen. So I was very honored.
0: Harriet also helped start a ringette program at Westmount Elementary School, which will enter its fourth year this fall. And a community fitness event is happening tomorrow at Hope Community Covenant Church. Hope Bridges Society's Moving and Grooving program gets underway at 10:30 a.m. For details on these stories and more, head to strathmorenow.com. And in other news, two handguns were seized during a search of a vehicle in Calgary last month. Police say that one man has been arrested on weapons-related charges. High oil prices could bring Alberta from a deficit into a surplus. This is according to a report by the Business Council of Alberta. And a deal between the province and Ottawa is expected by the end of the week. This comes as the two governments work on their memorandum of understanding.
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0: In the NHL, the Habs are tied 2-2 in their series against the Buffalo Sabres. They have their next game set for 5 tomorrow. In Major League Baseball, the Toronto Blue Jays are playing the Tampa Bay Rays tonight with first pitch set for 5. And in local sports, the Brooks Bandits kick off the BCHL final against the Nanaimo Clippers on Friday. And in lacrosse, the Strathmore Junior Venom have a game tonight at 8 as they play the Spurs.
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0: Tonight calls for some rain alongside a low of 11 degrees. We've got a high of 17 tomorrow as the rain clears up in the morning, and Friday closes out the week with a high of 16. You can see the next week of weather by visiting strathmorenow.com.
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1: Tonight calls for some rain along with a low of 11 degrees. We've got a high of 17 tomorrow as the rain leaves the area. And Friday brings in a mix of sun and cloud with a high of 16. You can check out local weather conditions by heading over to strathmorenow.com.
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8: Tonight brings in a low of 11 degrees as some rain arrives in the area. We've got the rain leaving tomorrow morning with a daytime high of 17. And Friday's got a high of 16 along with a mix of sun and cloud. Download our Strathmore Now app to catch a look at our full five-day forecast.
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1: I'm Brandon Zebiak with your local news update. Rocky View County is raising concerns about two proposed provincial bills now under review in Alberta. County officials say the legislation could impact land use decisions, growth planning, and local autonomy. The province would also be able to introduce community design codes municipalities must follow. Officials warn charges to off-site levy rules may shift more infrastructure costs onto taxpayers. The county is encouraging residents to contact their local MLAs and share their feedback on the proposed bills. Strathmore High's High School Musical features more than 70 students in a large rotating cast. Director Deanne Birch says there are 5 to 6 casts with different students playing lead roles each night. She said the production includes tons of dancing and singing with student-created set pieces.
2: We have had many very, very gifted athletes that participate in the drama productions who are also amazing singers.
1: Opening night runs May 23rd with tickets available at the Vault Cultural Collective. Brooks RCMP are warning residents about a recent text message scam after a local woman lost around $12,000. Police say the woman received a message appearing to be from her son, claiming his phone was dying and asking her to continue the conversation through a different number. After switching numbers, the woman sent money through e-transfer before later learning the request had been fraudulent. RCMP are reminding residents to verify money requests and be cautious of suspicious messages. A Strathmore teacher and coach is being recognized for her longtime contributions to the Ringette community. Kathy Harriet, who coaches with the Strathmore Minor Ringette Association and helped start a Ringette program at Westmount Elementary School, has received Ringette Alberta's Award of Excellence. Harriet spoke about her passion for the sport and its community connections.
3: What's kept me involved is the people, and I can't even express how many people I've met and the things I've done because of Ringette.
1: Her connection to Ringette goes back to the early 1990s when her father helped introduce the sport in Rockyford. And a movement activity is taking place at Hope Community Covenant Church tomorrow. Hope Bridges Society's Moving and Grooving program begins at 10:30 a.m. For more information on all of these stories and more, visit strathmorenow.com. And in other news, a man has been arrested after police searched a vehicle in Calgary last month, discovering guns, magazines, and bullet casings. One of the handguns was reported stolen out of Manitoba. The Alberta economy could boost due to high oil prices. This comes from a report made by the Business Council of Alberta. And the Memorandum of Understanding between Canada and Alberta is set to be finished up by the end of the week. This comes as both governments look to make a deal on industrial carbon pricing.
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1: Tonight's a cloudy one with some rain and a low of 11 degrees. We've got tomorrow reaching a high of 17 as the rain continues into the morning. And Friday's a dry one with a high of 16. 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
1: Tonight brings in a low of 11 degrees as some rain arrives in the area. We've got the rain leaving tomorrow morning with a daytime high of 17, and Friday's got a high of 16 along with a mix of sun and cloud. Download our Strathmore Now app to catch a look at our full 5-day forecast.
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1: I'm Brandon Zebiak with your local news update. Rocky View County says it's reviewing two proposed provincial bills that could change how growth and development are managed. The county says bills 28 and 30 may alter local planning processes and infrastructure funding rules. Officials say the province could gain more authority over some projects, including certain gravel operations. The legislation could also limit what municipalities can charge developers for infrastructure costs. The county says it will continue reviewing the proposed changes while working with the rural municipalities of Alberta. Preparations are in full swing at Strathmore High School for High School Musical. Drama teacher Deanne Birch says the show's message of authenticity has resonated with students. She says the music is upbeat, joyful, and the production is both fun and demanding.
2: But this whole show is about showing who you are and not being afraid to show that. So that has been really fun, and I think they're embracing that theme quite a bit.
1: The show marks the 20th anniversary of the original film and features a full ensemble cast. A weather alert is in place for Wheatland County, including Strathmore, Lyalta, and Carseland. Forecasters say a powerful storm system moving into Alberta could bring wind gusts as high as 100 kilometers an hour starting tomorrow morning. Periods of rain are also expected through the day, with localized totals potentially reaching 20 millimeters by Friday. People in the area are advised to tie down outdoor items and expect hazardous travel conditions as the storm moves through. A Strathmore teacher and coach has been recognized for more than 30 years of dedication to the sport of ringette. This month, Ringette Alberta presented Kathy Harriet with an award of excellence, recognizing her work as a coach, volunteer, and former board member for the Strathmore Minor Ringette Association. Harriet says she was surprised to receive the honor.
3: I teared up a little bit. It just never even crossed my mind. It was just really nice to have somebody put the effort in to write a letter and to nominate and then be chosen. So I was very honored.
1: Harriet also helped start a ringette program at Westmount Elementary School, which will enter its fourth year this fall. And a community fitness event is happening tomorrow at Hope Community Covenant Church. Hope Bridges Society's Moving and Grooving program gets underway at 10:30 a.m. For details on these stories and more, head to strathmorenow.com. And in other news, two handguns were seized during a search of a vehicle in Calgary last month. Police say that one man has been arrested on weapons-related charges. High oil prices could bring Alberta from a deficit into a surplus. This is according to a report by the Business Council of Alberta. And a deal between the province and Ottawa is expected by the end of the week. This comes as the two governments work on their memorandum of understanding.
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1: Tonight calls for some rain alongside a low of 11 degrees. We've got a high of 17 tomorrow as the rain clears up in the morning, and Friday closes out the week with a high of 16. You can see the next week of weather by visiting strathmorenow.com.
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3: Tonight calls for some rain along with a low of 11 degrees. We've got a high of 17 tomorrow as the rain leaves the area, and Friday brings in a mix of sun and cloud with a high of 16. You can check out local weather conditions by heading over to strathmorenow.com.
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6: Tonight brings in a low of 11 degrees as some rain arrives in the area. We've got the rain leaving tomorrow morning with a daytime high of 17, and Friday's got a high of 16 along with a mix of sun and cloud. Download our Strathmore Now app to catch a look at our full 5-day forecast.
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1: I'm Brandon Zebiak with your local news update. Rocky View County is raising concerns about two proposed provincial bills now under review in Alberta. County officials say the legislation could impact land use decisions, growth planning, and local autonomy. The province would also be able to introduce community design codes municipalities must follow. Officials warn charges to off-site levy rules may shift more infrastructure costs onto taxpayers. The county is encouraging residents to contact their local MLAs and share their feedback on the proposed bills. Strathmore High's High School Musical features more than 70 students in a large rotating cast. Director Deanne Birch says there are 5 to 6 casts with different students playing lead roles each night. She said the production includes tons of dancing and singing with student-created set pieces.
2: We have had many very, very gifted athletes that participate in the drama productions who are also amazing singers.
1: Opening night runs May 23rd with tickets available at the Vault Cultural Collective. Brooks RCMP are warning residents about a recent text message scam after a local woman lost around $12,000. Police say the woman received a message appearing to be from her son, claiming his phone was dying and asking her to continue the conversation through a different number. After switching numbers, the woman sent money through e-transfer before later learning the request had been fraudulent. RCMP are reminding residents to verify money requests and be cautious of suspicious messages. A Strathmore teacher and coach is being recognized for her longtime contributions to the Ringette community. Kathy Harriet, who coaches with the Strathmore Minor Ringette Association and helped start a Ringette program at Westmount Elementary School, has received Ringette Alberta's Award of Excellence. Harriet spoke about her passion for the sport and its community connections.
3: What's kept me involved is the people, and I can't even express how many people I've met and the things I've done because of Ringette.
1: Her connection to Ringette goes back to the early 1990s when her father helped introduce the sport in Rockyford. And a movement activity is taking place at Hope Community Covenant Church tomorrow. Hope Bridges Society's Moving and Grooving program begins at 10:30 a.m. For more information on all of these stories and more, visit strathmorenow.com. And in other news, a man has been arrested after police searched a vehicle in Calgary last month, discovering guns, magazines, and bullet casings. One of the handguns was reported stolen out of Manitoba. The Alberta economy could boost due to high oil prices. This comes from a report made by the Business Council of Alberta. And the Memorandum of Understanding between Canada and Alberta is set to be finished up by the end of the week. This comes as both governments look to make a deal on industrial carbon pricing.
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1: Tonight's a cloudy one with some rain and a low of 11 degrees. We've got tomorrow reaching a high of 17 as the rain continues into the morning. And Friday's a dry one with a high of 16. Be sure to download our Strathmore Now app to catch a look at our full 5-day forecast.
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2: Tonight brings in a low of 11 degrees as some rain arrives in the area. We've got the rain leaving tomorrow morning with a daytime high of 17, and Friday's got a high of 16 along with a mix of sun and cloud. Download our Strathmore Now app to catch a look at our full 5-day forecast.
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1: Tonight calls for some rain along with a low of 11 degrees. We've got a high of 17 tomorrow as the rain leaves the area, and Friday brings in a mix of sun and cloud with a high of 16. You can check out local weather conditions by heading over to strathmorenow.com.
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3: Tonight brings in a low of 11 degrees as some rain arrives in the area. We've got the rain leaving tomorrow morning with a daytime high of 17, and Friday's got a high of 16 along with a mix of sun and cloud. Download our Strathmore Now app to catch a look at our full 5-day forecast.
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6: Tonight calls for some rain along with a low of 11 degrees. We've got a high of 17 tomorrow as the rain leaves the area, and Friday brings in a mix of sun and cloud with a high of 16. You can check out local weather conditions by heading over to strathmorenow.com.
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4: Tonight brings in a low of 11 degrees as some rain arrives in the area. We've got the rain leaving tomorrow morning with a daytime high of 17, and Friday's got a high of 16 along with a mix of sun and cloud. Download our Strathmore Now app to catch a look at our full 5-day forecast.
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Don't drop it. 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You're going to be hanging around here while you want to watch my jacket? Oh, thanks, man. I'm going to be out here dancing.

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2: We've got the rain clearing up this morning with a high of 17 degrees. Tomorrow's got a mix of sun and cloud with a high of 16, and it's looking about the same on Saturday with a high of 12. You can see the next week of weather on strathmorenow.com.
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1: 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Strathmore Now weather.
5: The rain should be ending later this morning as temperatures reach a high of 17 degrees. Tomorrow calls for a high of 16 along with a mix of sun and cloud. And Saturday's got a few clouds sticking around with a high of 12. You can see what the weather has in store for the next week by visiting strathmorenow.com.
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2: We've got the rain clearing up this morning with a high of 17 degrees. Tomorrow's got a mix of sun and cloud with a high of 16, and it's looking about the same on Saturday with a high of 12. You can see the next week of weather on strathmorenow.com.
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2: The rain should be ending later this morning as temperatures reach a high of 17 degrees. Tomorrow calls for a high of 16 along with a mix of sun and cloud. And Saturday's got a few clouds sticking around with a high of 12. You can see what the weather has in store for the next week by visiting strathmorenow.com.
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1: We've got the rain clearing up this morning with a high of 17 degrees. Tomorrow's got a mix of sun and cloud with a high of 16, and it's looking about the same on Saturday with a high of 12. You can see the next week of weather on strathmorenow.com.
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5: The rain should be ending later this morning as temperatures reach a high of 17 degrees. Tomorrow calls for a high of 16 along with a mix of sun and cloud. And Saturday's got a few clouds sticking around with a high of 12. You can see what the weather has in store for the next week by visiting strathmorenow.com.
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4: We've got the rain clearing up this morning with a high of 17 degrees. Tomorrow's got a mix of sun and cloud with a high of 16, and it's looking about the same on Saturday with a high of 12. You can see the next week of weather on strathmorenow.com.
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2: The rain should be ending later this morning as temperatures reach a high of 17 degrees. Tomorrow calls for a high of 16 along with a mix of sun and cloud. And Saturday's got a few clouds sticking around with a high of 12. You can see what the weather has in store for the next week by visiting strathmorenow.com.
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1: We've got the rain clearing up this morning with a high of 17 degrees. Tomorrow's got a mix of sun and cloud with a high of 16, and it's looking about the same on Saturday with a high of 12. You can see the next week of weather on strathmorenow.com.
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0: Whether it's a county fair, a farmer's market, or that little diner serving the best pie in town, we're on the scene, bringing the good vibes and great stories straight to your ears. 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Strathmore Now Weather.
1: The rain should be ending later this morning as temperatures reach a high of 17 degrees. Tomorrow calls for a high of 16 along with a mix of sun and cloud. And Saturday's got a few clouds sticking around with a high of 12. You can see what the weather has in store for the next week by visiting strathmorenow.com.
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3: We've got the rain clearing up this morning with a high of 17 degrees. Tomorrow's got a mix of sun and cloud with a high of 16, and it's looking about the same on Saturday with a high of 12. You can see the next week of weather on strathmorenow.com.
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1: The rain should be ending later this morning as temperatures reach a high of 17 degrees. Tomorrow calls for a high of 16 along with a mix of sun and cloud. And Saturday's got a few clouds sticking around with a high of 12. You can see what the weather has in store for the next week by visiting strathmorenow.com.
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1: Good morning, I'm Jaden Cobsar with your local news update. Damaging winds are expected across Welland County today. Environment Canada says northwest wind gusts could climb to nearly 100 kilometers an hour throughout the day. Scattered power outages and damage to fences, roofs, and tree branches may occur in exposed areas. People in Strathmore, Lyalta, and Carsland are being advised to tie down loose items and watch for flying debris. Chestermere RCMP are preparing for increased traffic enforcement ahead of the May long weekend. Officers say they will be targeting impaired driving, speeding, distracted driving, and seatbelt violations during the Victoria Day weekend. Police expect higher traffic volumes as people travel to events and seasonal properties across the region. RCMP say patrols, check stops, and targeted enforcement will take place throughout the weekend. Rocky View County says it is reviewing two proposed provincial bills that could change how growth and development are managed. The county says Bills 28 and 30 may alter local planning processes and infrastructure funding rules. Officials say the province could gain more authority over some projects, including certain gravel operations. The legislation could also limit what municipalities can charge developers for infrastructure costs. The county says it will continue reviewing the proposed changes while working with the rural municipalities of Alberta. Local Tim Hortons restaurants have announced this year's Smile Cookie fundraising totals for community organizations. The Strathmore location raised more than $25,000 for Strathmore Family and Community Support Services. In Langdon, more than $9,000 was raised for the Langdon Fire Department. Both campaigns thanked residents for supporting this year's Smile Cookie program. And young readers will have a chance to build their literacy skills tomorrow at the Strathmore Municipal Library. The library's ABC Kids program for preschoolers begins at 10 o'clock in the morning. To read more about these stories and upcoming community events, visit strathmorenow.com. In other news, an Alberta judge has ruled against a separatist referendum petition, saying the province failed in its duty to consult with First Nations. The judge said the referendum should not have been approved. Premier Daniel Smith has since said the province plans to appeal the decision. In Calgary, a child is in stable condition after being hit by a vehicle in the city's northeast yesterday. Emergency crews responded to the scene and the child was taken to hospital with serious injuries. And the big-hearted Mavericks have now supported the Prep Society's literacy program for children and young adults with Down syndrome for 15 years. The business has donated close to $500,000 during that time.
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1: In the NHL, the Montreal Canadiens are taking on the Buffalo Sabres in a series tie this evening at 5. In the MLB, the Toronto Blue Jays won 5-3 over the Tampa Bay Rays. They play again against the Detroit Tigers tomorrow at 4:45 p.m. And in local news, the Brooks Bandits begin the finals tomorrow at 7 p.m. against the Nanaimo Clippers. And in lacrosse, the Strathmore Junior Venom are back Saturday for a matchup with the Sun Devils.
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1: Today is very windy with periods of rain and a high of 20 degrees. Tomorrow will reach a high of 16 with a mix of sun and cloud. And Saturday will keep those clouds around with a high of 12. Stay updated on the weather by checking out strathmorenow.com.
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0: Good morning. I'm Hunter Pratt on 104.5 More Country. Happy Thursday. It's going to be another windy day at plus 19. But let's start the day off by talking about the National Walk for Safe Spaces. That's today. The long weekend coming up, my 5K journey, smile cookies, and at 8:40, play to win a movie night out with Landmark Cinemas when you guess the famous movie clip. If you have any photos or news tips, shoot me a text at 403-902-1111.
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1: Strathmore Now weather.
6: Today rises to a high of 20 with wind gusts. Tomorrow has both sun and cloud with a high of 16 degrees. And Saturday will reach a high of 12 with some cloud cover. For more on weather conditions, head to strathmorenow.com.
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Kelly Johnson with The Fall. I'm Hunter Pratt. Let's talk about our plans for the long weekend. What are we going to be getting up to? Here's Dean Brody with Drink Around on 104.5 More Country.

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1: Dean Brody with Drink Around. I bet that's what you might be doing during May Long. There's only one more day until the long weekend. What are your plans? I'm Hunter Pratt on More Country. Apparently, it's going to be raining all weekend, but that's not going to stop me from living it up at the campground. 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
3: Travel is expected to be challenging today across the region as wind gusts of up to 100 kilometers an hour move through the area. Currently, there are no collisions to report. Find more weather and traffic updates on StrathmoreNow.com.
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1: Good morning, I'm Jaden Cobsar with your local news update. A wind warning remains in place today for Wheatland County near Strathmore, Lyalta, and Carsland. Strong northwest winds are expected to develop this morning with peak gusts reaching up to 100 kilometers an hour. Drivers of large or high-sided vehicles could face difficult travel conditions on open roadways. The strongest winds are expected to ease later this evening, but residents should keep up with the latest forecasts from Environment Canada. Chestermere RCMP are reminding drivers to plan a safe ride home this May long weekend. The traffic safety campaign coincides with Canada Road Safety Week and will focus on reducing serious and fatal collisions. Police say officers will be watching for impaired drivers, people using phones behind the wheel, and motorists failing to wear seatbelts. Drivers are also being encouraged to report dangerous driving when it is safe to do so. A Strathmore teacher and coach has been recognized for more than 30 years of dedication to the sport of ringette. This month, Ringette Alberta presented Kathy Harriet with an award of excellence, recognizing her work as a coach, volunteer, and former board member for the Strathmore Minor Ringette Association. Harriet said she was surprised to receive the honor.
2: I teared up a little bit.
3: It just never even crossed my mind.
2: It was just really nice to have somebody put the effort in to write a letter and to nominate and then be chosen. So I was very honored.
1: Harriet also helped start a ringette program at Westmount Elementary School, which will enter its fourth year this fall. Communities across the region helped raise thousands of dollars through this year's Tim Hortons Smile Cookie campaign. The Strathmore Tim Hortons location says nearly $26,000 will go to Strathmore Family and Community Support Services. Over the past 10 years, the Strathmore campaign has raised more than $169,000 for community initiatives. In Langdon, just over $9,000 was raised for the local fire department. And the Strathmore Library is holding a program tomorrow to help preschoolers learn to read. The ABC Kids program gets underway at 10 a.m. For more information on all of these stories and events, head to strathmorenow.com. And in other news, an Alberta court has sided with First Nations in a case involving a proposed separatist referendum. The court found the province had a duty to consult before allowing the petition to move forward. Premier Daniel Smith says the government will appeal. A child is recovering in hospital after being struck by a vehicle in northeast Calgary yesterday. Firefighters and EMS responded to the incident, with the child later reported to be in stable condition. And the Big Hearted Mavericks are marking 15 years of support for the Prep Society's literacy program. The company has contributed nearly $500,000 to the program over the years.
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1: In the NHL, the Montreal Canadiens are back on the ice tonight, taking on the Buffalo Sabres in Game 5 of their series at 5 o'clock. In Major League Baseball, the Toronto Blue Jays picked up a 5-3 win over the Tampa Bay Rays. The Jays return to action tomorrow afternoon against the Detroit Tigers. First pitch is set for 4:45. And locally, the Brooks Bandits open the finals tomorrow night against the Nanaimo Clippers with puck drop at 7. And in lacrosse, the Strathmore Junior Venom are back on the floor Saturday against the Sun Devils.
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1: Today calls for windy conditions and a high of 20. By tomorrow, temperatures will reach a high of 16 with partly cloudy skies. And cloudy conditions will remain into Saturday with a high of 12 degrees. For more updates on local weather, visit strathmorenow.com.
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Ella Langley, I'm Hunter Pratt. Happy Thursday. Coming up, let's talk about Smile Cookie Week. Yes, that was a couple weeks ago. Let's talk about how much money was raised. Right after Sam Hunt, Body Like a Back Road on 104.5 More Country. Got a girlfriend.

0: I'm Hunter Pratt on 104.5 More Country. It is +8. And you know what? I miss Smile Cookie Week. In Strathmore, all of the proceeds from it went toward the Strathmore FCSS. And I have some great news for you. They raised over 25K. I would say just by myself, I bought way too many cookies to be proud of. But hey, it's for a good cause.
1: We did it. We did it, Joe. You're going to be the next president of the United States.
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3: Travel is expected to be challenging today across the region as wind gusts of up to 100 kilometers an hour move through the area. Currently, there are no collisions to report. Find more weather and traffic updates on strathmorenow.com.
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3: Today has a high of 20 degrees with windy and rainy conditions. Tomorrow will bring back some sun and a high of 16. And we'll get a mix of sun and cloud on Saturday along with a high of 12. To see a full forecast, head to strathmorenow.com.
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0: I'm basically an Olympic athlete. That's right. You're listening to More Country. I'm Hunter Pratt. And on Tuesday, I ran that 5K as promised for hitting 5K on Facebook. And you know what? I do it again. 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I mean, now that I'm a professional athlete, there's really no limit to it. Go look at the full vlog on the More Country Facebook page. It's worth the struggle to make and, of course, it's worth a watch. If you want to see more great videos like that, make sure to follow us.
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2: Work is underway to turn a new vision for wheat and barley breeding into action, with farmers remaining central to the process. The Canadian Wheat Research Coalition says the guiding principles developed through a recent workshop with industry stakeholders will shape future decisions. Chair Jocelyn Velastic.
3: I don't think that they're a whole lot different, just that we need a way to move forward and we need to really refocus on how we're going to move forward and what is going to guide that. So in essence, these guiding principles will be referred to again and again as we look at what to do next in the transformation of the wheat breeding sector in Canada.
2: She says further discussions with stakeholders, including Agriculture and Agri-Food Canada, are planned as the coalition continues to move forward. For Golden West, I'm Glendale Allen Bosler.
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1: Good morning, I'm Jaden Cobsar with your local news update. Damaging winds are expected across Welland County today. Environment Canada says northwest wind gusts could climb to nearly 100 kilometers an hour throughout the day. Scattered power outages and damage to fences, roofs, and tree branches may occur in exposed areas. People in Strathmore, Lyalta, and Carsland are being advised to tie down loose items and watch for flying debris. Chestermere RCMP are preparing for increased traffic enforcement ahead of the May long weekend. Officers say they will be targeting impaired driving, speeding, distracted driving, and seatbelt violations during the Victoria Day weekend. Police expect higher traffic volumes as people travel to events and seasonal properties across the region. RCMP say patrols, check stops, and targeted enforcement will take place throughout the weekend. Rocky View County says it is reviewing two proposed provincial bills that could change how growth and development are managed. The county says Bills 28 and 30 may alter local planning processes and infrastructure funding rules. Officials say the province could gain more authority over some projects, including certain gravel operations. The legislation could also limit what municipalities can charge developers for infrastructure costs. The county says it will continue reviewing the proposed changes while working with the rural municipalities of Alberta. Local Tim Hortons restaurants have announced this year's Smile Cookie fundraising totals for community organizations. The Strathmore location raised more than $25,000 for Strathmore Family and Community Support Services. In Langdon, more than $9,000 was raised for the Langdon Fire Department. Both campaigns thanked residents for supporting this year's Smile Cookie program. And young readers will have a chance to build their literacy skills tomorrow at the Strathmore Municipal Library. The library's ABC Kids program for preschoolers begins at 10 o'clock in the morning. To read more about these stories and upcoming community events, visit strathmorenow.com. In other news, an Alberta judge has ruled against a separatist referendum petition, saying the province failed in its duty to consult with First Nations. The judge said the referendum should not have been approved. Premier Daniel Smith has since said the province plans to appeal the decision. In Calgary, a child is in stable condition after being hit by a vehicle in the city's northeast yesterday. Emergency crews responded to the scene and the child was taken to hospital with serious injuries. And the big-hearted Mavericks have now supported the Prep Society's literacy program for children and young adults with Down syndrome for 15 years. The business has donated close to $500,000 during that time.
0: 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From the prairies to the mountains, they fuel your ride for the farm and for the adventure. Hit up aneracing.com today.
1: In the NHL, the Montreal Canadiens are taking on the Buffalo Sabres in a series tie this evening at 5. In the MLB, the Toronto Blue Jays won 5-3 over the Tampa Bay Rays. They play again against the Detroit Tigers tomorrow at 4:45 p.m. And in local news, the Brooks Bandits begin the finals tomorrow at 7 p.m. against the Nanaimo Clippers. And in lacrosse, the Strathmore Junior Venom are back Saturday for a matchup with the Sun Devils.
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1: Today is very windy with periods of rain and a high of 20 degrees. Tomorrow will reach a high of 16 with a mix of sun and cloud. And Saturday will keep those clouds around with a high of 12. Stay updated on the weather by checking out strathmorenow.com.
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0: Shaboozy and Jelly Roll on More Country. Happy Thursday. I'm Hunter Pratt. I'm hanging out with Tiffany. The long weekend is almost underway. One day left. On Friday, they have the Moose Hide campaign event going on at the Strathmore Library. Tiffany, give us the rundown on the event.
1: Moose Hide campaign is for healthy men to stand up against violence. And this has been going on in Strathmore for a few years now. Last year was the first year we had a community event where people could come. And this year we're having an event at the Strathmore Library from 6 to 8. It's a free to attend on May 15th. And it's focused on men and youth and boys in the community to come and stand up against violence. We're going to be having two of our healthy men from last year, two Blackfoot men, doing a drum teaching. And then we're showcasing Trevor Ward from Métis Nation. He's our Métis citizen rep. He's going to be talking about healthy Métis men. And then we've partnered with two local men groups in town because we really want to engage the local men as well. And there'll be some activities and food and things for people to enjoy. And we really want to encourage everyone to come because violence can occur in all cultures and backgrounds. And we really want to have as many mentors as possible, the safer community will be.
0: Awesome. Thanks so much, Tiffany, for stopping by to talk about the Moose Hide campaign that's going on tomorrow at the Strathmore Library from 6 to 8 p.m.
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8: Today rises to a high of 20 with wind gusts. Tomorrow has both sun and cloud with a high of 16 degrees. And Saturday will reach a high of 12 with some cloud cover. For more on weather conditions, head to strathmorenow.com.
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0: I'm Hunter Pratt on 104.5 More Country. Let's play This or That. We have Sarah in the studio with us. Sarah, are you ready?
1: Yes.
0: Okay, I'm going to rapid fire five questions. You have to choose off the top of your head. Okay, karaoke or dancing?
1: Karaoke.
0: Rich and unknown or famous and broke?
1: Rich and unknown.
0: Hoodie or jacket?
1: Jacket.
0: Ocean or pool?
1: Ocean.
0: Be able to fly or be able to read minds?
1: Fly.
0: Fly? Okay, awesome. Those are all the questions. Thanks so much, Sarah, for playing This or That.
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3: Travel is expected to be challenging today across the region as wind gusts of up to 100 kilometers an hour move through the area. Currently, there are no collisions to report. Find more weather and traffic updates on strathmorenow.com.
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1: Good morning, I'm Jaden Cobsar with your local news update. A wind warning remains in place today for Wheatland County near Strathmore, Lyalta, and Carsland. Strong northwest winds are expected to develop this morning with peak gusts reaching up to 100 kilometers an hour. Drivers of large or high-sided vehicles could face difficult travel conditions on open roadways. The strongest winds are expected to ease later this evening, but residents should keep up with the latest forecasts from Environment Canada. Chestermere RCMP are reminding drivers to plan a safe ride home this May long weekend. The traffic safety campaign coincides with Canada Road Safety Week and will focus on reducing serious and fatal collisions. Police say officers will be watching for impaired drivers, people using phones behind the wheel, and motorists failing to wear seat belts. Drivers are also being encouraged to report dangerous driving when it is safe to do so. A Strathmore teacher and coach has been recognized for more than 30 years of dedication to the sport of ringette. This month, Ringette Alberta presented Kathy Harriet with an award of excellence, recognizing her work as a coach, volunteer, and former board member for the Strathmore Minor Ringette Association. Harriet said she was surprised to receive the honor.
2: I teared up a little bit. It just never even crossed my mind. It was just really nice to have somebody put the effort in to write a letter and to nominate and then be chosen. So I was very honored.
1: Harriet also helped start a ringette program at Westmount Elementary School, which will enter its fourth year this fall. Communities across the region helped raise thousands of dollars through this year's Tim Hortons Smile Cookie campaign. The Strathmore Tim Hortons location says nearly $26,000 will go to Strathmore Family and Community Support Services. Over the past 10 years, the Strathmore campaign has raised more than $169,000 for community initiatives. In Langdon, just over $9,000 was raised for the local fire department. And the Strathmore Library is holding a program tomorrow to help preschoolers learn to read. The ABC Kids program gets underway at 10 a.m. For more information on all of these stories and events, head to strathmorenow.com. And in other news, an Alberta court has sided with First Nations in a case involving a proposed separatist referendum. The court found the province had a duty to consult before allowing the petition to move forward. Premier Daniel Smith says the government will appeal. A child is recovering in hospital after being struck by a vehicle in northeast Calgary yesterday. Firefighters and EMS responded to the incident, with the child later reported to be in stable condition. And the big-hearted Mavericks are marking 15 years of support for the Prep Society's literacy program. The company has contributed nearly $500,000 to the program over the years.
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1: In the NHL, the Montreal Canadiens are back on the ice tonight, taking on the Buffalo Sabres in Game 5 of their series at 5 o'clock. In Major League Baseball, the Toronto Blue Jays picked up a 5-3 win over the Tampa Bay Rays. The Jays return to action tomorrow afternoon against the Detroit Tigers. First pitch is set for 4:45. And locally, the Brooks Bandits open the finals tomorrow night against the Nanaimo Clippers with puck drop at 7. And in lacrosse, the Strathmore Junior Venom are back on the floor Saturday against the Sun Devils.
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1: Today calls for windy conditions and a high of 20. By tomorrow, temperatures will reach a high of 16 with partly cloudy skies. And cloudy conditions will remain into Saturday with a high of 12 degrees. For more updates on local weather, visit strathmorenow.com.
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Pratt. Happy Thursday. It's a national walk for safe spaces going on today at Kinsman Park. We have all the event details coming up right after Keith Urban on 104.5 More Country.

0: Today is the National Walk for Safe Spaces. I'm Hunter Pratt on More Country. Every year, Western Credit Union raises money for an organization, and this year's choice is FAM, Foothills Advocacy in Motion. They have their pancake breakfast today from 10 to 12, then a nice walk around Kinsman Park. Go check them out while you're out and about this morning. The breakfast will be at their ranch market location. They've even got a miniature pony for the walk. He's even going to have his own t-shirt. It's going to be a great event.
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2: Travel is expected to be challenging today across the region as wind gusts of up to 100 kilometers an hour move through the area. Currently, there are no collisions to report. Find more weather and traffic updates on strathmorenow.com.
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1: Strathmore Now weather.
2: Today has a high of 20 degrees with windy and rainy conditions. Tomorrow will bring back some sun and a high of 16. And we'll get a mix of sun and cloud on Saturday along with a high of 12. To see a full forecast, head to strathmorenow.com.
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1: Good morning, I'm Jaden Cobsar with your local news update. Damaging winds are expected across Welland County today. Environment Canada says northwest wind gusts could climb to nearly 100 kilometers an hour throughout the day. Scattered power outages and damage to fences, roofs, and tree branches may occur in exposed areas. People in Strathmore, Lyalta, and Carsland are being advised to tie down loose items and watch for flying debris. Chestermere RCMP are preparing for increased traffic enforcement ahead of the May long weekend. Officers say they will be targeting impaired driving, speeding, distracted driving, and seatbelt violations during the Victoria Day weekend. Police expect higher traffic volumes as people travel to events and seasonal properties across the region. RCMP say patrols, check stops, and targeted enforcement will take place throughout the weekend. Rocky View County says it is reviewing two proposed provincial bills that could change how growth and development are managed. The county says Bills 28 and 30 may alter local planning processes and infrastructure funding rules. Officials say the province could gain more authority over some projects, including certain gravel operations. The legislation could also limit what municipalities can charge developers for infrastructure costs. The county says it will continue reviewing the proposed changes while working with the rural municipalities of Alberta. Local Tim Hortons restaurants have announced this year's Smile Cookie fundraising totals for community organizations. The Strathmore location raised more than $25,000 for Strathmore Family and Community Support Services. In Langdon, more than $9,000 was raised for the Langdon Fire Department. Both campaigns thanked residents for supporting this year's Smile Cookie program. And young readers will have a chance to build their literacy skills tomorrow at the Strathmore Municipal Library. The library's ABC Kids program for preschoolers begins at 10 o'clock in the morning. To read more about these stories and upcoming community events, visit strathmorenow.com. In other news, an Alberta judge has ruled against a separatist referendum petition, saying the province failed in its duty to consult with First Nations. The judge said the referendum should not have been approved. Premier Daniel Smith has since said the province plans to appeal the decision. In Calgary, a child is in stable condition after being hit by a vehicle in the city's northeast yesterday. Emergency crews responded to the scene and the child was taken to hospital with serious injuries. And the Big Hearted Mavericks have now supported the Prep Society's literacy program for children and young adults with Down syndrome for 15 years. The business has donated close to $500,000 during that time.
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1: In the NHL, the Montreal Canadiens are taking on the Buffalo Sabres in a series tie this evening at 5. In the MLB, the Toronto Blue Jays won 5-3 over the Tampa Bay Rays. They play again against the Detroit Tigers tomorrow at 4:45 p.m. And in local news, the Brooks Bandits begin the finals tomorrow at 7 p.m. against the Nanaimo Clippers. And in lacrosse, the Strathmore Junior Venom are back Saturday for a matchup with the Sun Devils.
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1: Today is very windy with periods of rain and a high of 20 degrees. Tomorrow will reach a high of 16 with a mix of sun and cloud. And Saturday will keep those clouds around with a high of 12. Stay updated on the weather by checking out strathmorenow.com.
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1: 2026 is such a good year for movies. You're listening to More Country. I'm Hunter Pratt. There's a new Spider-Man movie coming out soon, a new Hunger Games movie, and a live-action Moana, and just so much more. But the only downside is how pricey these movies are. That's okay, because coming up at 8:40, play to win a movie night out with Landmark Cinemas, and I'll have you covered with two tickets, plus pop and popcorn to a movie of your choice. 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
9: Today rises to a high of 20 with wind gusts. Tomorrow has both sun and cloud with a high of 16 degrees. And Saturday will reach a high of 12 with some cloud cover. For more on weather conditions, head to strathmorenow.com.
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0: Davis. I'm Hunter Pratt. Happy Thursday. It is plus 11. Coming up in 4 minutes, let's talk about the Cowboy Town concert because that is right around the corner in June 1st. Here's Tebby, Somewhere in the Country on More Country.
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0: I'm Hunter Pratt on 104.5 More Country. Happy Thursday. You know, the Cowboy Town concert, that's coming up in June right around the corner, and Owen Riggling will be there. Now, he just performed at the Grand Ole Opry, and tomorrow morning at 10 a.m., we have another special announcement about the Cowboy Town concert. This is perfect just to kick off your long weekend plans. So make sure to set your alarm because you really don't want to miss it. You can grab your tickets on the Strathmore Stampede website and make sure to listen in tomorrow at 10 a.m. for the big news.
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2: Travel is expected to be challenging today across the region as wind gusts of up to 100 kilometers an hour move through the area. Currently, there are no collisions to report. Find more weather and traffic updates on strathmorenow.com.
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1: Good morning, I'm Jaden Cobsar with your local news update. A wind warning remains in place today for Wheatland County near Strathmore, Lyalta, and Carsland. Strong northwest winds are expected to develop this morning with peak gusts reaching up to 100 kilometers an hour. Drivers of large or high-sided vehicles could face difficult travel conditions on open roadways. The strongest winds are expected to ease later this evening, but residents should keep up with the latest forecasts from Environment Canada. Chestermere RCMP are reminding drivers to plan a safe ride home this May long weekend. The traffic safety campaign coincides with Canada Road Safety Week and will focus on reducing serious and fatal collisions. Police say officers will be watching for impaired drivers, people using phones behind the wheel, and motorists failing to wear seatbelts. Drivers are also being encouraged to report dangerous driving when it is safe to do so. A Strathmore teacher and coach has been recognized for more than 30 years of dedication to the sport of ringette. This month, Ringette Alberta presented Kathy Harriet with an award of excellence, recognizing her work as a coach, volunteer, and former board member for the Strathmore Minor Ringette Association. Harriet said she was surprised to receive the honor.
2: I teared up a little bit. It just never even crossed my mind. It was just really nice to have somebody put the effort in to write a letter and to nominate and then be chosen. So I was very honored.
1: Harriet also helped start a ringette program at Westmount Elementary School, which will enter its fourth year this fall. Communities across the region helped raise thousands of dollars through this year's Tim Hortons Smile Cookie campaign. The Strathmore Tim Hortons location says nearly $26,000 will go to Strathmore Family and Community Support Services. Over the past 10 years, the Strathmore campaign has raised more than $169,000 for community initiatives. In Langdon, just over $9,000 was raised for the local fire department. And the Strathmore Library is holding a program tomorrow to help preschoolers learn to read. The ABC Kids program gets underway at 10 a.m. For more information on all of these stories and events, head to strathmorenow.com. And in other news, an Alberta court has sided with First Nations in a case involving a proposed separatist referendum. The court found the province had a duty to consult before allowing the petition to move forward. Premier Daniel Smith says the government will appeal. A child is recovering in hospital after being struck by a vehicle in northeast Calgary yesterday. Firefighters and EMS responded to the incident, with the child later reported to be in stable condition. And the Big Hearted Mavericks are marking 15 years of support for the Prep Society's literacy program. The company has contributed nearly $500,000 to the program over the years.
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1: In the NHL, the Montreal Canadiens are back on the ice tonight, taking on the Buffalo Sabres in Game 5 of their series at 5 o'clock. In Major League Baseball, the Toronto Blue Jays picked up a 5-3 win over the Tampa Bay Rays. The Jays return to action tomorrow afternoon against the Detroit Tigers. First pitch is set for 4:45. And locally, the Brooks Bandits open the finals tomorrow night against the Nanaimo Clippers with puck drop at 7. And in lacrosse, the Strathmore Junior Venom are back on the floor Saturday against the Sun Devils.
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1: Today calls for windy conditions and a high of 20. By tomorrow, temperatures will reach a high of 16 with partly cloudy skies. And cloudy conditions will remain into Saturday with a high of 12 degrees. For more updates on local weather, visit strathmorenow.com.
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Kane Brown, I'm Hunter Pratt. Coming up in just 3 minutes, get ready to play to win a movie night out with Landmark Cinemas. And I've got you covered with two tickets plus pop and popcorn to a movie of your choice. 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

104.5 More Country. I'm Hunter Pratt. It is now time to play to win a movie night out with Landmark Cinemas. Here's how it works. I will play a clip from a famous movie. All you have to do is call in at 403-902-1111 with what the movie is for a chance to win. Here is the movie of the day.

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8: Travel is expected to be challenging today across the region as wind gusts of up to 100 kilometers an hour move through the area. Currently, there are no collisions to report. Find more weather and traffic updates on strathmorenow.com.
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3: Strathmore Now weather.
8: Today has a high of 20 degrees with windy and rainy conditions. Tomorrow will bring back some sun and a high of 16. And we'll get a mix of sun and cloud on Saturday along with a high of 12. To see a full forecast, head to strathmorenow.com.
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0: More country. We are playing to win a movie night out with Landmark Cinemas. What movie was that?
1: Popular. You're gonna be popular. I'll teach you the proper voice when you talk to boys. The ways to alert and sounds. Ew. I'll show you.
2: Is it Wicked?
0: Yes, congratulations.
2: Thank you. This is Dorma.
0: Oh, hi Dorma. How's it going?
2: Oh, great.
0: Oh, thanks so much for calling. It's always good to hear from you.
2: Thank you so much.
0: Have a good day, Dorma.
2: Bye.
0: Huge shout out to Dorma. She just won herself an awesome movie night out with Landmark Cinemas. This is perfect because the long weekend officially kicks off tomorrow. So now her plans are made. Today's movie was Wicked. You can play again tomorrow at 8:40 to get some tickets to enjoy for May long.
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1: Good morning, I'm Jaden Cobsar with your local news update. Damaging winds are expected across Wheatland County today. Environment Canada says northwest wind gusts could climb to nearly 100 kilometers an hour throughout the day. Scattered power outages and damage to fences, roofs, and tree branches may occur in exposed areas. People in Strathmore, Lyalta, and Carsland are being advised to tie down loose items and watch for flying debris. Chestermere RCMP are preparing for increased traffic enforcement ahead of the May long weekend. Officers say they will be targeting impaired driving, speeding, distracted driving, and seatbelt violations during the Victoria Day weekend. Police expect higher traffic volumes as people travel to events and seasonal properties across the region. RCMP say patrols, check stops, and targeted enforcement will take place throughout the weekend. Rocky View County says it is reviewing two proposed provincial bills that could change how growth and development are managed. The county says Bills 28 and 30 may alter local planning processes and infrastructure funding rules. Officials say the province could gain more authority over some projects, including certain gravel operations. The legislation could also limit what municipalities can charge developers for infrastructure costs. The county says it will continue reviewing the proposed changes while working with the rural municipalities of Alberta. Local Tim Hortons restaurants have announced this year's Smile Cookie fundraising totals for community organizations. The Strathmore location raised more than $25,000 for Strathmore Family and Community Support Services. In Langdon, more than $9,000 was raised for the Langdon Fire Department. Both campaigns thanked residents for supporting this year's Smile Cookie program. And young readers will have a chance to build their literacy skills tomorrow at the Strathmore Municipal Library. The library's ABC Kids program for preschoolers begins at 10 o'clock in the morning. To read more about these stories and upcoming community events, visit strathmorenow.com. In other news, an Alberta judge has ruled against a separatist referendum petition, saying the province failed in its duty to consult with First Nations. The judge said the referendum should not have been approved. Premier Daniel Smith has since said the province plans to appeal the decision. In Calgary, a child is in stable condition after being hit by a vehicle in the city's northeast yesterday. Emergency crews responded to the scene and the child was taken to hospital with serious injuries. And the big-hearted Mavericks have now supported the Prep Society's literacy program for children and young adults with Down syndrome for 15 years. The business has donated close to $500,000 during that time.
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1: In the NHL, the Montreal Canadiens are taking on the Buffalo Sabres in a series tie this evening at 5. In the MLB, the Toronto Blue Jays won 5-3 over the Tampa Bay Rays. They play again against the Detroit Tigers tomorrow at 4:45 p.m. And in local news, the Brooks Bandits begin the finals tomorrow at 7 p.m. against the Nanaimo Clippers. And in lacrosse, the Strathmore Junior Venom are back Saturday for a matchup with the Sun Devils.
0: Strathmore Now weather with Strathmore Motors. 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
1: Today is very windy with periods of rain and a high of 20 degrees. Tomorrow will reach a high of 16 with a mix of sun and cloud. And Saturday will keep those clouds around with a high of 12. Stay updated on the weather by checking out strathmorenow.com.
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0: JoJo Mason, I'm Hunter Pratt. Coming up in 6 minutes, let's talk about May long weekend, some plans, and some safety tips while you're out on the road. Here's Riley Green on 104.5 More Country.
1: If you showed up, I wouldn't let you in.

0: to break, just to kick off your Thursday. It is 13 degrees. I'm Hunter Pratt on More Country. What are your May long weekend plans? As it kicks off officially tomorrow, make sure to drive safe because RCMP will be out and about monitoring the roads. They expect a lot of travelers to and from Highway 1, so make sure to keep an eye out for that and watch your speed because you really don't want to kick off your weekend with a speeding ticket. Drive safe and check out the details on the RCMP's full release on Strathmore Now.
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15: Today rises to a high of 20 with wind gusts. Tomorrow has both sun and cloud with a high of 16 degrees. And Saturday will reach a high of 12 with some cloud cover. For more on weather conditions, head to strathmorenow.com.
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Back then, I could have convinced myself that maybe you called when I was out. You didn't know what to say, so you didn't leave a message. And that you're probably at home right now, sound asleep. 'Cause going out isn't really your thing.

Till I Don't. I'm Hunter Pratt. In 6 minutes, let's talk about who is coming to town for a fun summer event. Here's some Luke Bryan on 104.5 More Country.

0: Happy Thursday. I'm Hunter Pratt on 104.5 More Country. There's a bunch of cool stuff coming up in June. First, there's the Cowboy Town concert, which we have a special announcement for tomorrow morning at 10 a.m. But there's also a monster truck rally coming to town this summer. It's called Monster Trucks All Out. It's going to be at the Strathmore Agricultural Grounds. It's going to be a whole lot of fun for the entire family. During the halftime show, they'll have power wheel racing where kids aged 3 to 9, they can bring out their wheels just for a race, just to be like the pros for a day. If you want to get your tickets, check out how to on strathmorenow.com.
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11: Today has a high of 20 degrees with windy and rainy conditions. Tomorrow will bring back some sun and a high of 16. And we'll get a mix of sun and cloud on Saturday along with a high of 12. To see a full forecast, head to strathmorenow.com.
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0: Deliveries are starting soon for meals on the farm. I'm Hunter Pratt on More Country, and it's not too late to submit a deserving farm for a hot lunch delivery, courtesy of Baldwin Barbecue. Now, farmers work harder than probably all of us to make sure we have all the things that we often take for granted, just like food. 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
1: Good morning, I'm Jaden Cobsar with your local news update. A wind warning remains in place today for Wheatland County near Strathmore, Lyalta, and Carsland. Strong northwest winds are expected to develop this morning with peak gusts reaching up to 100 kilometers an hour. Drivers of large or high-sided vehicles could face difficult travel conditions on open roadways. The strongest winds are expected to ease later this evening, but residents should keep up with the latest forecasts from Environment Canada. Chestermere RCMP are reminding drivers to plan a safe ride home this May long weekend. The traffic safety campaign coincides with Canada Road Safety Week and will focus on reducing serious and fatal collisions. Police say officers will be watching for impaired drivers, people using phones behind the wheel, and motorists failing to wear seat belts. Drivers are also being encouraged to report dangerous driving when it is safe to do so. A Strathmore teacher and coach has been recognized for more than 30 years of dedication to the sport of ringette. This month, Ringette Alberta presented Kathy Harriet with an Award of Excellence, recognizing her work as a coach, volunteer, and former board member for the Strathmore Minor Ringette Association. Harriet said she was surprised to receive the honor.
2: I teared up a little bit.
3: It just never even crossed my mind. It was just really nice to have somebody put the effort in to write a letter and to nominate and then be chosen. So I was very honored.
1: Harriet also helped start a ringette program at Westmount Elementary School, which will enter its fourth year this fall. Communities across the region helped raise thousands of dollars through this year's Tim Hortons Smile Cookie campaign. The Strathmore Tim Hortons location says nearly $26,000 will go to Strathmore Family and Community Support Services. Over the past 10 years, the Strathmore campaign has raised more than $169,000 for community initiatives. In Langdon, just over $9,000 was raised for the local fire department. And the Strathmore Library is holding a program tomorrow to help preschoolers learn to read. The ABC Kids program gets underway at 10 a.m. For more information on all of these stories and events, head to strathmorenow.com. And in other news, an Alberta court has sided with First Nations in a case involving a proposed separatist referendum. The court found the province had a duty to consult before allowing the petition to move forward. Premier Daniel Smith says the government will appeal. A child is recovering in hospital after being struck by a vehicle in northeast Calgary yesterday. Firefighters and EMS responded to the incident, with the child later reported to be in stable condition. And the Big-Hearted Mavericks are marking 15 years of support for the Prep Society's literacy program. The company has contributed nearly $500,000 to the program over the years.
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1: In the NHL, the Montreal Canadiens are back on the ice tonight, taking on the Buffalo Sabres in Game 5 of their series at 5 o'clock. In Major League Baseball, the Toronto Blue Jays picked up a 5-3 win over the Tampa Bay Rays. The Jays return to action tomorrow afternoon against the Detroit Tigers. First pitch is set for 4:45. And locally, the Brooks Bandits open the finals tomorrow night against the Nanaimo Clippers with puck drop at 7. And in lacrosse, the Strathmore Junior Venom are back on the floor Saturday against the Sun Devils.
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1: Today calls for windy conditions and a high of 20. By tomorrow, temperatures will reach a high of 16 with partly cloudy skies. And cloudy conditions will remain into Saturday with a high of 12 degrees. For more updates on local weather, visit strathmorenow.com.
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0: Tebby on More Country. I'm Hunter Pratt. Happy Thursday. The long weekend is almost here. To kick it off, tomorrow is the Moosehide campaign event going on at the Strathmore Library. We're hanging out with Tiffany. Tiffany, give us all the details on the event.
1: Moosehide campaign is for healthy men to stand up against violence. And this has been going on in Strathmore for a few years now. Last year was the first year we had a community event where people could come. And this year we're having an event at the Strathmore Library from 6 to 8. It's a free to attend on May 15th. And it's focused on men and youth and boys in the community to come and stand up against violence. We're going to be having two of our healthy men from last year, two Blackfoot men, doing a drum teaching, and then we're showcasing Trevor Ward from Métis Nation. He's our Métis citizen rep. He's going to be talking about healthy Métis men. And then we've partnered with two local men groups in town because we really want to engage the local men as well. And there'll be some activities and food and things for people to enjoy. And we really want to encourage everyone to come because violence can occur in all cultures and backgrounds. And we really want to have as many mentors as possible, the safer community will be.
0: Awesome. Thanks so much, Tiffany, for sharing. Make sure to check out the Moosehide campaign event going on at the library tomorrow from 6 to 8 p.m.

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6: Today rises to a high of 20 with wind gusts. Tomorrow has both sun and cloud with a high of 16 degrees. And Saturday will reach a high of 12 with some cloud cover. For more on weather conditions, head to strathmorenow.com.
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Next Sunday, the Wheatland Kings are inviting you to come paint the rink. I'm Hunter Pratt on More Country. 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That's pretty exciting. Kids, take note of that. That's going on next Sunday. Get ready to skate and paint. 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
7: Today has a high of 20 degrees with windy and rainy conditions. Tomorrow will bring back some sun and a high of 16. And we'll get a mix of sun and cloud on Saturday along with a high of 12. To see a full forecast, head to strathmorenow.com.
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0: Did you see how much money was raised through the Smile Cookie campaign this year? I'm Hunter Pratt on More Country. 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
1: Good morning, I'm Jaden Kobsar with your local news update. Damaging winds are expected across Welland County today. Environment Canada says northwest wind gusts could climb to nearly 100 kilometers an hour throughout the day. Scattered power outages and damage to fences, roofs, and tree branches may occur in exposed areas. People in Strathmore, Lyalta, and Carsland are being advised to tie down loose items and watch for flying debris. Chestermere RCMP are preparing for increased traffic enforcement ahead of the May long weekend. Officers say they will be targeting impaired driving, speeding, distracted driving, and seatbelt violations during the Victoria Day weekend. Police expect higher traffic volumes as people travel to events and seasonal properties across the region. RCMP say patrols, check stops, and targeted enforcement will take place throughout the weekend. Rocky View County says it is reviewing two proposed provincial bills that could change how growth and development are managed. The county says Bills 28 and 30 may alter local planning processes and infrastructure funding rules. Officials say the province could gain more authority over some projects, including certain gravel operations. The legislation could also limit what municipalities can charge developers for infrastructure costs. The county says it will continue reviewing the proposed changes while working with the rural municipalities of Alberta. Local Tim Hortons restaurants have announced this year's Smile Cookie fundraising totals for community organizations. The Strathmore location raised more than $25,000 for Strathmore Family and Community Support Services. In Langdon, more than $9,000 was raised for the Langdon Fire Department. Both campaigns thanked residents for supporting this year's Smile Cookie program. And young readers will have a chance to build their literacy skills tomorrow at the Strathmore Municipal Library. The library's ABC Kids program for preschoolers begins at 10 o'clock in the morning. To read more about these stories and upcoming community events, visit strathmorenow.com. In other news, an Alberta judge has ruled against a separatist referendum petition, saying the province failed in its duty to consult with First Nations. The judge said the referendum should not have been approved. Premier Daniel Smith has since said the province plans to appeal the decision. In Calgary, a child is in stable condition after being hit by a vehicle in the city's northeast yesterday. Emergency crews responded to the scene and the child was taken to hospital with serious injuries. And the big-hearted Mavericks have now supported the Prep Society's literacy program for children and young adults with Down syndrome for 15 years. The business has donated close to $500,000 during that time.
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1: In the NHL, the Montreal Canadiens are taking on the Buffalo Sabres in a series tie this evening at 5. In the MLB, the Toronto Blue Jays won 5-3 over the Tampa Bay Rays. They play again against the Detroit Tigers tomorrow at 4:45 p.m. And in local news, the Brooks Bandits begin the finals tomorrow at 7 p.m. against the Nanaimo Clippers. And in lacrosse, the Strathmore Junior Venom are back Saturday for a matchup with the Sun Devils.
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1: Today is very windy with periods of rain and a high of 20 degrees. Tomorrow will reach a high of 16 with a mix of sun and cloud. And Saturday will keep those clouds around with a high of 12. Stay updated on the weather by checking out strathmorenow.com.
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hometown heroes on More Country. You know who are the true hometown heroes? Farmers. Farmers deserve a hot lunch from Baldwin Barbecue. I'm Hunter Pratt on More Country. 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Enter now at Strathmore Now, and we will take care of your lunch. Thank you to some of our sponsors, OK Tire, Travelodge, and Strathmore Seed.

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11: Today rises to a high of 20 with wind gusts. Tomorrow has both sun and cloud with a high of 16 degrees. And Saturday will reach a high of 12 with some cloud cover. For more on weather conditions, head to StrathmoreNow.com.
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Happy Thursday. You know what I realized? I'm basically an Olympic athlete. Listening to More Country, I'm Hunter Pratt. On Tuesday, I ran that 5K as promised for Hitting 5K on Facebook. And you know what? I would do it again. So let's keep growing our Facebook and I'll keep doing fun and challenging things like that. I mean, now that I'm basically a professional athlete, there's really no limit to it. So go look at the full vlog on the More Country Facebook. It was worth the struggle to make and it's definitely worth the watch. If you want to see more great videos like that, make sure to follow us.

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7: Today has a high of 20 degrees with windy and rainy conditions. Tomorrow will bring back some sun and a high of 16. And we'll get a mix of sun and cloud on Saturday along with a high of 12. To see a full forecast, head to strathmorenow.com.
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0: You're listening to 104.5 More Country. I'm Hunter Pratt. I hope you had a good Thursday. Remember, tomorrow at 10 a.m., we have a huge announcement for the Cowboy Town concert. Make sure to tune in tomorrow to play to win a movie night out with Landmark Cinemas. That's going to be at 8:40. You can watch a movie this long weekend on us. I hope you have a great rest of your day. You'll hear from me tomorrow.
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2: A storm moving across the prairies this week is bringing extreme winds and rain to many areas. For farmers that are not dealing with excess moisture, the rain generally a welcome sight, especially for anyone with crop already in the ground. Seeding activity is starting to ramp up. The Manitoba Crop Report shows seeding is now at 13% complete. Saskatchewan's weekly crop report coming out today showing seeding is currently 16% complete. And while the high winds and rain are delaying seeding activity for many, it's important to remember to watch and monitor loads and equipment that could shift with the high winds, and to watch for potential damage to buildings and glass with objects or trees striking windows. The high winds are causing power outages, downed or damaged power lines, and of course, blowing dust and debris. Just a reminder that with the storm and high wind advisory, it's important to stay tuned to your local radio station for updates. For Golden West, I'm Glendale Allen Vossler.
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1: I'm Brandon Zebiak with your local news update. A young man running across Canada to support mental health awareness made a stop in Strathmore this week. Carter Armstrong began his solo cross-country journey in Vancouver in April and is heading to his hometown in Ontario. Armstrong says the run was inspired by his own mental health crisis and the loss of a close friend to suicide.
2: One day after I attempted, I went for a run and this thought came to mind to help someone in the same position that I was. And try to inspire someone to keep going.
1: So far, Armstrong has raised more than $15,000 for the Canadian Mental Health Association. Siksika Nation is supporting a recent court decision that quashed a proposed Alberta separation referendum petition. The Alberta Court of King's Bench ruled this week that the province failed to consult First Nations before approving the petition process. In a statement, Siksika Nation said the decision reinforces the importance of treaty rights and the constitutional relationship between First Nations and the Crown. Premier Danielle Smith has said the province plans to appeal the ruling. Damaging winds are expected across Wheatland County today. Environment Canada says northwest wind gusts could climb to nearly 100 kilometers an hour throughout the day. Scattered power outages and damage to fences, roofs, and tree branches may occur in exposed areas. People in Strathmore, Lyalta, and Carseland are being advised to tie down loose items and watch for flying debris. True North Society has officially opened a new pet-friendly shelter space for clients fleeing crisis situations. The Strathmore area organization marked the launch with a ribbon-cutting ceremony earlier this week. Manager of Programs and Client Services Carly Cole says many people were turning down shelter support because they couldn't bring their pets.
3: It's a movement that we're seeing across the sector, so we're certainly not the first to do this, but also not the last. And so a lot of our peers in the field were doing it.
1: The initiative received support from Women's Shelters Canada, the Purple Leash Project, and the Calgary Humane Society. And there's no shortage of events happening in Strathmore for the rest of the week. You can see all the happenings by visiting our events calendar. For more information on all of these stories and more, download our Strathmore Now app. In other news, Prime Minister Mark Carney is looking to lower energy costs for 70% of Canadian households. This comes as the feds look to adjust clean electricity regulations. An overdose in Calgary has led to the arrest of an alleged drug trafficker. A 44-year-old man is now facing over a dozen charges. And the Calgary Stampede food lineup has been announced. Some of the foods include Korean barbecue poutine and a cookies and cream corn dog.
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1: In the Stanley Cup playoffs, the Habs are tied in their series against Buffalo, with their next game set for tonight. Puck drop is at 5. In Major League Baseball, the Toronto Blue Jays are back at 4:45 tomorrow for a game against the Detroit Tigers. And in local sports, the BCHL Finals kick off tomorrow between the Brooks Bandits and the Nanaimo Clippers. First game begins at 7. And in baseball, the Strathmore Reds have a few games going on tomorrow. There's a game at the Hillview Diamond set for 6, and another at the Kinsmen Park Diamond half an hour later.
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1: Today we've got a high of 20 degrees with some strong gusts of wind. Tomorrow calls for a high of 16 with a mix of sun and cloud, while Saturday keeps the clouds around with a high of 12. You can take a look at local weather conditions by visiting strathmorenow.com.
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Good afternoon. I'm Sharon Church. Bailey Zimmerman, Chevy Silverado coming up. But first, here's John Michael Montgomery.

0: Chevy Silverado. I'm Sharon Church. You know, we're getting close to May long when you see the boats and the campers coming out, right? We don't have either, but here's a life hack in case you also don't have a boat or a fancy camper. Make friends with someone who has a boat or a fancy camper. It's the best of both worlds. All of the fun on the lake without the cost of owning or maintaining a recreational vehicle. I do, however, suggest chipping in for gas and being the guest who brings out supper and beer for the weekend. With the money you save for not owning a boat, you can bring a mighty fine steak dinner.
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8: Today we've got a high of 20 degrees alongside some strong winds. The wind dies down tomorrow with a high of 16, and Saturday calls for a mix of sun and cloud with a high of 12. You can take a look at local weather by visiting strathmorenow.com.
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0: Too much social media is not good for our kids. Hey, I'm Sharon Church. But what about not enough social media? Is that a thing? Well, an Australian study tracking 100,000 children over 3 years found moderate social media use was linked to better outcomes than heavy or minimal to no use. They're calling it the Goldilocks window, the perfect zone for kids and social media. And what is that window, you may ask? 2 hours. 2 whole hours. Any more than that is considered excessive, but if you ban it completely, you may be impacting their mental health. The study tracked their happiness, sadness, optimism, worry, engagement at school, and it showed that those who had excessive use and those who had no use at all had the same lower levels of well-being. Now, of course, there are a lot more factors that we don't have time to get into, but it's just something to think about when you're trying to decide how much social media is just right for your kiddos.
1: 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Rolling sound, quiet.
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12: Today calls for some wind with a high of 20 degrees. We've got some more wind tomorrow with a high of 16, and things clear up on Saturday as temperatures reach a high of 12. Download our Strathmore Now app to catch a look at our full 5-day forecast.
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0: it isn't snow. Sorry. Well, it wouldn't be May long without the threat of some questionable weather, right? So is there snow coming? Well, for parts of Canada, yes, but we'll likely just experience some cooler days, some wind, some rain, but you never really know what Mother Nature is going to do. So download our app, get the latest weather report while you're checking the news, and then you'll know whether or not you'll need an umbrella for May long.
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2: I'm Brandon Zebiak with your local news update. Carter Armstrong says kindness from strangers has helped him push through the challenges of running across Canada. The Ontario man is completing the journey solo and unsupported to raise awareness for mental health and suicide prevention. Armstrong says he sometimes runs close to 60 kilometers a day while carrying a 50-pound pack.
3: There's been quite a bit of challenges. There's a couple days I ran out of water, you know, and so you never know how much you need water until you really need it.
2: Armstrong hopes to reach Ontario by mid-June and stopped in Strathmore earlier this week. Siksika Nation says a recent court ruling shows that treaty rights must be considered in discussions about Alberta separation. Earlier this week, the Alberta Court of King's Bench quashed a proposed separation referendum petition, saying First Nations were not properly consulted. Siksika Nation said any charges to Canada's constitutional framework could affect Indigenous citizens, their lands, and their relationship with the Crown. The Alberta government has announced plans to appeal the decision. Chestermere RCMP are preparing for increased traffic enforcement ahead of the May long weekend. Officers say they'll be targeting impaired driving, speeding, distracted driving, and seatbelt violations during the Victoria Day weekend. Police expect higher traffic volumes as people travel to events and seasonal properties across the region. RCMP say patrols, check stops, and targeted enforcement will take place throughout the weekend. True North Society staff say clients and their pets are already benefiting from the shelter's new pet-friendly policy. The organization spent years developing policies and health and safety measures before opening the space earlier this week. Carly Cole, manager of programs and client services, says the changes brought a sense of calm, joy, and comfort to the facility.
4: We've had incredible feedback, both from the folks staying with us as well as from the staff. Everybody's just been totally on board. It's been a completely welcome change to see furry friends.
2: The pet-friendly initiative is part of True North's efforts to make shelter support more accessible for people in crisis. And there's no shortage of events going on in Strathmore and the surrounding area this week. You can check out everything happening by visiting our events calendar. You can learn more about all of these stories by downloading our Strathmore Now app. In other news, Prime Minister Mark Carney is looking to adjust clean electricity regulations. This comes as efforts are being made to double Canada's electricity grid over the next 24 years. A drug overdose in Calgary has led to the arrest of a 44-year-old man. The unnamed suspect is now facing over a dozen charges. And there's a ton of wacky food at the Calgary Stampede this year. The foods include a Coca-Cola Caesar and spicy cotton candy.
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2: In the NHL, the Montreal Canadiens are 2-2 against the Buffalo Sabres, with their next game set to begin at 5 tonight. In Major League Baseball, the Toronto Blue Jays have a game against the Detroit Tigers set for tomorrow at 4:45. And in local hockey, the Brooks Bandits are preparing for the BCHL Finals tomorrow. They'll have Game 1 against the Nanaimo Clippers set for 7. And in baseball, the Strathmore Reds have two games going on tomorrow, one at Hillview and another at Kinsmen. The games begin at 6 and 6:30, respectively.
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2: Today calls for some wind alongside a high of 20 degrees. Tomorrow's got the wind dying down with a high of 16, and it cools down to a high of 12 on Saturday. Download our Strathmore Now app to catch a look at local weather conditions.
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3: Today we've got a high of 20 degrees alongside some strong winds. The wind dies down tomorrow with a high of 16, and Saturday calls for a mix of sun and cloud with a high of 12. You can take a look at local weather by visiting strathmorenow.com.
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1: Strathmore Now weather.
2: Today calls for some wind with a high of 20 degrees. We've got some more wind tomorrow with a high of 16, and things clear up on Saturday as temperatures reach a high of 12. Download our Strathmore Now app to catch a look at our full 5-day forecast.
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0: Alabama Mountain Music. I'm Sharon Church, and it's now time for your Sorta Sports Report. Last night in the NHL, only one game. Minnesota Wild had an early 3-0 lead, but the Colorado Avalanche clawed back and after overtime advanced to the Western Final. 4-3 was the score. The Stanley Cup playoffs continue. That Montreal-Buffalo series is tied at 2 each. Now tonight we'll find out who will sneak ahead and the Golden Knights will play the Anaheim Ducks. Vegas leads that 3-2.
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1: I'm Brandon Zebiak with your local news update. A young man running across Canada to support mental health awareness made a stop in Strathmore this week. Carter Armstrong began his solo cross-country journey in Vancouver in April and is heading to his hometown in Ontario. Armstrong says the run was inspired by his own mental health crisis and the loss of a close friend to suicide.
2: One day after I attempted, I went for a run, and this thought came to mind to help someone in the same position that I was, and try to inspire someone to keep going.
1: So far, Armstrong has raised more than $15,000 for the Canadian Mental Health Association. Siksika Nation is supporting a recent court decision that quashed a proposed Alberta separation referendum petition. The Alberta Court of King's Bench ruled this week that the province failed to consult First Nations before approving the petition process. In a statement, Siksika Nation said the decision reinforces the importance of treaty rights and the constitutional relationship between First Nations and the Crown. Premier Danielle Smith has said the province plans to appeal the ruling. Damaging winds are expected across Wheatland County today. Environment Canada says northwest wind gusts could climb to nearly 100 kilometers an hour throughout the day. Scattered power outages and damage to fences, roofs, and tree branches may occur in exposed areas. People in Strathmore, Lyalta, and Carseland are being advised to tie down loose items and watch for flying debris. True North Society has officially opened a new pet-friendly shelter space for clients fleeing crisis situations. The Strathmore area organization marked the launch with a ribbon-cutting ceremony earlier this week. Manager of Programs and Client Services Carly Cole says many people were turning down shelter support because they couldn't bring their pets.
3: It's a movement that we're seeing across the sector, so we're certainly not the first to do this, but also not the last. And so a lot of our peers in the field were doing it.
1: The initiative received support from Women's Shelters Canada, the Purple Leash Project, and the Calgary Humane Society. And there's no shortage of events happening in Strathmore for the rest of the week. You can see all the happenings by visiting our events calendar. For more information on all of these stories and more, download our Strathmore Now app. In other news, Prime Minister Mark Carney is looking to lower energy costs for 70% of Canadian households. This comes as the feds look to adjust clean electricity regulations. An overdose in Calgary has led to the arrest of an alleged drug trafficker. A 44-year-old man is now facing over a dozen charges. And the Calgary Stampede food lineup has been announced. Some of the foods include Korean barbecue poutine and a cookies and cream corn dog.
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1: In the Stanley Cup playoffs, the Habs are tied in their series against Buffalo, with their next game set for tonight. Puck drop is at 5. In Major League Baseball, the Toronto Blue Jays are back at 4:45 tomorrow for a game against the Detroit Tigers. And in local sports, the BCHL finals kick off tomorrow between the Brooks Bandits and the Nanaimo Clippers. First game begins at 7. And in baseball, the Strathmore Reds have a few games going on tomorrow. There's a game at the Hillview Diamond set for 6, and another at the Kinsmen Park Diamond half an hour later.
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1: Today we've got a high of 20 degrees with some strong gusts of wind. Tomorrow calls for a high of 16 with a mix of sun and cloud, while Saturday keeps the clouds around with a high of 12. You can take a look at local weather conditions by visiting strathmorenow.com.
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Brody Man Without a Woman on the home stretch. I'm Candace Johnson. The Calgary Stampede's announced their midway food. We've got some disgusting creations for you to try this year. Details after Garth Brooks.

0: Bike Ride on the Home Stretch, brought to you by Irvin's Tack and Western Wear. Have you seen some of the absolutely disgusting food that they have announced for the Stampede this year? Yeah, the Midway food announcement came down today. On that list, a barbecue rib cookie. Did anyone ask to put ribs inside of cookies? It's served with a side of barbecue sauce for dipping. Yeah, not going to try that one. We all love pickles in Alberta, but really, candied pickles, dipping them in chocolate and then coating them with candy? Yeah, I don't think so. And finally, a Calgary favorite, the Caesar. They've made it gross. The Calgary invented Caesar drink will be featured as a Coke Caesar this summer at the Calgary Stampede. So it's half Caesar, half Coca-Cola. Yeah, no thank you.
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8: Today we've got a high of 20 degrees alongside some strong winds. The wind dies down tomorrow with a high of 16, and Saturday calls for a mix of sun and cloud with a high of 12. You can take a look at local weather by visiting strathmorenow.com.
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Tross, Lead Me Too on the home stretch. It's Candace Johnson with you. Remember when Drumheller tried to break the most people dressed as dinos Guinness World Record but failed? Well, Alberta now has the record. Details after Sully Burrows.

on the home stretch brought to you by Irvin's Tack and Western Wear. Do you remember when we all went to Drumheller? Like thousands and thousands of people went to Drumheller to break the Guinness World Record for most people dressed up as dinosaurs. But unfortunately, the town of Drumheller wasn't quite prepared for the amount of people who showed up, and therefore Guinness World Records could not get an accurate count. So it never made it into the record books. Here's the thing. I was there with my kiddo. We were in inflatable dinosaur costumes. There was like 3,000 to 5,000 people there. So we easily broke that record, even though there isn't proof. Well, the good news, even though we didn't get the record back then, is that we do have that record now, and it's here in Alberta. Yes, the University of Calgary's athletic teams, known as the Dinos, decided to dress up as dinos and break the Guinness World Record. The previous record, 468 people in Florida, now 682 people with the UFC. Congratulations to the UFC. Drumheller, how do we feel about giving this another shot? Come on, there was like 3,000 to 5,000 people there. My son's still

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7: Today calls for some wind with a high of 20 degrees. We've got some more wind tomorrow with a high of 16, and things clear up on Saturday as temperatures reach a high of 12. Download our Strathmore Now app to catch a look at our full 5-day forecast.
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0: 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I'm Candace Johnson. Yeah, this weekend's not looking great for May-long weekend camping, and now there's a wind warning in effect for Wheatland County. 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
1: I'm Brandon Zebiak with your local news update. Carter Armstrong says kindness from strangers has helped him push through the challenges of running across Canada. The Ontario man is completing the journey solo and unsupported to raise awareness for mental health and suicide prevention. Armstrong says he sometimes runs close to 60 kilometers a day while carrying a 50-pound pack.
2: There's been quite a bit of challenges. There's a couple days I ran out of water, you know, and so you never know how much you need water until you really need it.
1: Armstrong hopes to reach Ontario by mid-June and stopped in Strathmore earlier this week. Siksika Nation says a recent court ruling shows that treaty rights must be considered in discussions about Alberta separation. Earlier this week, the Alberta Court of King's Bench quashed a proposed separation referendum petition, saying First Nations were not properly consulted. Siksika Nation said any charges to Canada's constitutional framework could affect Indigenous citizens, their lands, and their relationship with the Crown. The Alberta government has announced plans to appeal the decision. Chestermere RCMP are preparing for increased traffic enforcement ahead of the May long weekend. Officers say they'll be targeting impaired driving, speeding, distracted driving, and seatbelt violations during the Victoria Day weekend. Police expect higher traffic volumes as people travel to events and seasonal properties across the region. RCMP say patrols, check stops, and targeted enforcement will take place throughout the weekend. True North Society staff say clients and their pets are already benefiting from the shelter's new pet-friendly policy. The organization spent years developing policies and health and safety measures before opening the space earlier this week. Carly Cole, manager of programs and client services, says the changes brought a sense of calm, joy, and comfort to the facility.
3: We've had incredible feedback, both from the folks staying with us as well as from the staff. Everybody's just been totally on board. It's been a completely welcome change to see furry friends.
1: The pet-friendly initiative is part of True North's efforts to make shelter support more accessible for people in crisis. And there's no shortage of events going on in Strathmore and the surrounding area this week. You can check out everything happening by visiting our events calendar. You can learn more about all of these stories by downloading our Strathmore Now app. In other news, Prime Minister Mark Carney is looking to adjust clean electricity regulations. This comes as efforts are being made to double Canada's electricity grid over the next 24 years. A drug overdose in Calgary has led to the arrest of a 44-year-old man. The unnamed suspect is now facing over a dozen charges. And there's a ton of wacky food at the Calgary Stampede this year. The foods include a Coca-Cola Caesar and spicy cotton candy.
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1: In the NHL, the Montreal Canadiens are 2-2 against the Buffalo Sabres, with their next game set to begin at 5 tonight. In Major League Baseball, the Toronto Blue Jays have a game against the Detroit Tigers set for tomorrow at 4:45. And in local hockey, the Brooks Bandits are preparing for the BCHL Finals tomorrow. They'll have Game 1 against the Nanaimo Clippers set for 7. And in baseball, the Strathmore Reds have two games going on tomorrow, one at Hillview and another at Kinsmen. The games begin at 6 and 6:30, respectively.
0: 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Weather.
1: Today calls for some wind alongside a high of 20 degrees. Tomorrow's got the wind dying down with a high of 16, and it cools down to a high of 12 on Saturday. Download our Strathmore Now app to catch a look at local weather conditions.
0: A prairie girl who calls Wild Rose Country home. 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

and Patrick, safe place to break on the home stretch. I'm Candace Johnson. She had to cancel all of her summer tour plans. She's pregnant, and unfortunately, it's become a bit of a difficult pregnancy, so she's taking time off to focus on her and her unborn baby's health. Here's Shannon.

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That is Woman on the Home Stretch. I'm Candace Johnson. You can see that one live this summer. He's going to be at Country Thunder, Alberta at the end of June, less than 2 months away, along with...

0: Yeah, it's going to be a fantastic show. We've got Kane Brown, then the Red Clay Strays, then Lainey Wilson headlining, thrown in the mix, Cameron Wickholm, Tyler Hubbard from Florida Georgia Line. It's going to be a fantastic weekend of music in Calgary. Get your tickets now for Country Thunder Alberta at the end of June.
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15: Today we've got a high of 20 degrees alongside some strong winds. The wind dies down tomorrow with a high of 16, and Saturday calls for a mix of sun and cloud with a high of 12. You can take a look at local weather by visiting strathmorenow.com.
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On the home stretch, I'm Candace Johnson. Tonight, the Montreal Canadiens take on the Buffalo Sabres. It is game 5. That series is tied at 2. Here's Tennille Artz. Don't ruin the flowers.

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I'm Candace Johnson. Didn't know today existed, but I'm sure happy it does. National Dance Like a Chicken Day.

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14: Today calls for some wind with a high of 20 degrees. We've got some more wind tomorrow with a high of 16, and things clear up on Saturday as temperatures reach a high of 12. Download our Strathmore Now app to catch a look at our full 5-day forecast.
1: She's more than a mom. 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

0: It's Use Me on 104.5 More Country. I'm Candace Johnson. This is super fun. Have you ever wanted to paint the hockey rink? Paint the ice at the rink? Well, Paint the Rink is coming up with the Wheatland Kings here in Strathmore. 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
1: I'm Brandon Zebiak with your local news update. A young man running across Canada to support mental health awareness made a stop in Strathmore this week. Carter Armstrong began his solo cross-country journey in Vancouver in April and is heading to his hometown in Ontario. Armstrong says the run was inspired by his own mental health crisis and the loss of a close friend to suicide.
2: One day after I attempted, I went for a run, and this thought came to mind to help someone in the same position that I was, and try to inspire someone to keep going.
1: So far, Armstrong has raised more than $15,000 for the Canadian Mental Health Association. Siksika Nation is supporting a recent court decision that quashed a proposed Alberta separation referendum petition. The Alberta Court of King's Bench ruled this week that the province failed to consult First Nations before approving the petition process. In a statement, Siksika Nation said the decision reinforces the importance of treaty rights and the constitutional relationship between First Nations and the Crown. Premier Danielle Smith has said the province plans to appeal the ruling. Damaging winds are expected across Wheatland County today. Environment Canada says northwest wind gusts could climb to nearly 100 kilometers an hour throughout the day. Scattered power outages and damage to fences, roofs, and tree branches may occur in exposed areas. People in Strathmore, Lyalta, and Carsland are being advised to tie down loose items and watch for flying debris. True North Society has officially opened a new pet-friendly shelter space for clients fleeing crisis situations. The Strathmore area organization marked the launch with a ribbon-cutting ceremony earlier this week. Manager of Programs and Client Services Carly Cole says many people were turning down shelter support because they couldn't bring their pets.
3: It's a movement that we're seeing across the sector, so we're certainly not the first to do this, but also not the last. And so a lot of our peers in the field were doing it.
1: The initiative received support from Women's Shelters Canada, the Purple Leash Project, and the Calgary Humane Society. And there's no shortage of events happening in Strathmore for the rest of the week. You can see all the happenings by visiting our events calendar. For more information on all of these stories and more, download our Strathmore Now app. In other news, Prime Minister Mark Carney is looking to lower energy costs for 70% of Canadian households. This comes as the feds look to adjust clean electricity regulations. An overdose in Calgary has led to the arrest of an alleged drug trafficker. A 44-year-old man is now facing over a dozen charges. And the Calgary Stampede food lineup has been announced. Some of the foods include Korean barbecue poutine and a cookies and cream corn dog.
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1: In the Stanley Cup playoffs, the Habs are tied in their series against Buffalo, with their next game set for tonight. Puck drop is at 5. In Major League Baseball, the Toronto Blue Jays are back at 4:45 tomorrow for a game against the Detroit Tigers. And in local sports, the BCHL Finals kick off tomorrow between the Brooks Bandits and the Nanaimo Clippers. First game begins at 7. And in baseball, the Strathmore Reds have a few games going on tomorrow. There's a game at the Hillview Diamond set for 6, and another at the Kinsmen Park Diamond half an hour later.
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1: Tonight calls for cloudy skies with a low of 7 degrees. We've got a high of 16 tomorrow as the wind sticks around, and Saturday calls for a high of 12 alongside a mix of sun and cloud. You can see our full 5-day forecast by visiting strathmorenow.com.
0: Not to brag, but she's tipped more than a few cows. 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

Tucker Wetmore, brunette on the home stretch. I'm Candace Johnson. Apparently, NASA scientists have spotted a meteor about to come close to Earth.

0: to worry. It's not going to hit Earth. 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It'll be about 56,000 miles away from the planet. And any excuse to play that song from the Armageddon soundtrack is a good one, in my opinion.
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10: Tonight calls for a low of 7 degrees as some wind stays in the area. The wind sticks around tomorrow with a high of 16, and Saturday calls for a mix of sun and cloud with a high of 12. You can check out the next week of weather on strathmorenow.com.
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0: not okay on the home stretch. You're probably saying that. I'm not okay if you plan to go camping this May long weekend. Unless you're just a diehard camping fan and you don't care. Or if you think it's a challenge to camp when it's maybe snowing. Yeah, our May long weekend weather forecast, not great. Saturday and Sunday will definitely be rainy. Maybe a little snowy towards the mountains. But next week, we will get back to sunshine and highs near 20. I say it every year, and I'm guilty of it. Not every year, but some years. Going May long weekend camping every single time, it is a miss.
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11: Tonight brings in a low of 7 degrees, along with some wind in the area. The wind calms down tomorrow as temperatures reach a high of 16, and Saturday calls for a high of 12, along with a mix of sun and cloud. You can download our Strathmore Now app to catch a look at local weather.
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2: A storm moving across the prairies this week is bringing extreme winds and rain to many areas. For farmers that are not dealing with excess moisture, the rain generally a welcome sight, especially for anyone with crop already in the ground. Seeding activity is starting to ramp up. The Manitoba Crop Report shows seeding is now at 13% complete. Saskatchewan's weekly crop report coming out today showing seeding is currently 16% complete. And while the high winds and rain are delaying seeding activity for many, it's important to remember to watch and monitor loads and equipment that could shift with the high winds, and to watch for potential damage to buildings and glass with objects or trees striking windows. The high winds are causing power outages, downed or damaged power lines, and of course, blowing dust and debris. Just a reminder that with the storm and high wind advisory, it's important to stay tuned to your local radio station for updates. For Golden West, I'm Glendalee Allen Vossler.
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Turn them die way up to 10, then we'll turn it up again.

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1: I'm Brandon Zebiak with your local news update. Carter Armstrong says kindness from strangers has helped him push through the challenges of running across Canada. The Ontario man is completing the journey solo and unsupported to raise awareness for mental health and suicide prevention. Armstrong says he sometimes runs close to 60 kilometers a day while carrying a 50-pound pack.
2: There's been quite a bit of challenges. There's a couple days I ran out of water, you know, and so you never know how much you need water until you really need it.
1: Armstrong hopes to reach Ontario by mid-June and stopped in Strathmore earlier this week. Siksika Nation says a recent court ruling shows that treaty rights must be considered in discussions about Alberta separation. Earlier this week, the Alberta Court of King's Bench quashed a proposed separation referendum petition, saying First Nations were not properly consulted. Siksika Nation said any charges to Canada's constitutional framework could affect Indigenous citizens, their lands, and their relationship with the Crown. The Alberta government has announced plans to appeal the decision. Chestermere RCMP are preparing for increased traffic enforcement ahead of the May long weekend. Officers say they'll be targeting impaired driving, speeding, distracted driving, and seatbelt violations during the Victoria Day weekend. Police expect higher traffic volumes as people travel to events and seasonal properties across the region. RCMP say patrols, check stops, and targeted enforcement will take place throughout the weekend. True North Society staff say clients and their pets are already benefiting from the shelter's new pet-friendly policy. The organization spent years developing policies and health and safety measures before opening the space earlier this week. Carly Cole, manager of programs and client services, says the change has brought a sense of calm, joy, and comfort to the facility.
3: We've had incredible feedback, both from the folks staying with us as well as from the staff. Everybody's just been totally on board. It's been a completely welcome change to see furry friends.
1: The Pet Friendly Initiative is part of True North's efforts to make shelter support more accessible for people in crisis. And there's no shortage of events going on in Strathmore and the surrounding area this week. You can check out everything happening by visiting our events calendar. You can learn more about all of these stories by downloading our Strathmore Now app. In other news, Prime Minister Mark Carney is looking to adjust clean electricity regulations. This comes as efforts are being made to double Canada's electricity grid over the next 24 years. A drug overdose in Calgary has led to the arrest of a 44-year-old man. The unnamed suspect is now facing over a dozen charges. And there's a ton of wacky food at the Calgary Stampede this year. The foods include a Coca-Cola Caesar and spicy cotton candy.
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1: In the NHL, the Montreal Canadiens are 2-2 against the Buffalo Sabres, with their next game set to begin at 5 tonight. In Major League Baseball, the Toronto Blue Jays have a game against the Detroit Tigers set for tomorrow at 4:45. And in local hockey, the Brooks Bandits are preparing for the BCHL Finals tomorrow. They'll have game 1 against the Nanaimo Clippers set for 7. And in baseball, the Strathmore Reds have two games going on tomorrow, one at Hillview and another at Kinsmen. The games begin at 6 and 6:30, respectively.
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1: Tonight, we've got some wind gusts alongside a low of 7 degrees. Tomorrow calls for a high of 16 as the wind dies down a bit. And Saturday's got a mix of sun and cloud with a high of 12. You can take a look at what the weather has in store by downloading our Strathmore Now app.
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Ross and Dean Brody, they're going out on tour this summer if you want to check that out. Coming up, what's happening in entertainment? Netflix had their upfronts this week. Adam Sandler's got another movie. Details after Garth Brooks.

0: She's in the know. Here's Candace with what's happening in entertainment.
1: Well, the first time in World Cup history, the final match will feature a halftime show. Shining through the city with the little funky song. Performers will include Madonna, Shakira, and BTS. The halftime show will run for 11 minutes during the final game on July 19th. Well, Netflix held its upfronts presentation yesterday, and they announced that Adam Sandler's Grown Ups 3 is in the works.
2: Oh, I can't take it anymore. 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
1: 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And Benson Boone's Beautiful Things has joined YouTube's Billion Views Club.
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16: Tonight calls for a low of 7 degrees as some wind stays in the area. The wind sticks around tomorrow with a high of 16, and Saturday calls for a mix of sun and cloud with a high of 12. You can check out the next week of weather on strathmorenow.com.
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Tipping Point on the home stretch, brought to you by Irvin's Tack and Western Wear. The Calgary Stampede announced their midway food this morning. We've got some details on not so delicious eats coming up after Kyle McKierney. Here's Rearview on the home stretch.

0: Can you believe that we are less than 2 months away from the Calgary Stampede? Yeah, July 3rd to 12th. And the Calgary Stampede announced all their midway food this morning. And somehow they've made a Calgary-invented cocktail sound disgusting. I almost said delicious. It's not delicious. You know what is delicious? A Caesar. Just a plain old Caesar. That is delicious. Adding Coke to a Caesar? Not so much. But you can get that at the Calgary Stampede Midway this year. The Coke Caesar. Also on the sweet side of things, a fried frozen watermelon. So they dip it in donut batter and then they fry it. I just don't know how well that really wet watermelon is going to hold up inside of donut batter in a deep fryer, but we'll see. And finally, I'm telling you, you can you'll be able to taste this when I describe it. Are you ready? You might have to brush your teeth after. A spicy dill pickle cotton candy. Ugh. Stampede Midway food. Always a waste of money.
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1: Strathmore Now weather.
10: Tonight brings in a low of 7 degrees along with some wind in the area. The wind calms down tomorrow as temperatures reach a high of 16, and Saturday calls for a high of 12 along with a mix of sun and cloud. You can download our Strathmore Now app to catch a look at local weather.
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0: Joe Miller, Wild Is Her on 104.5 More Country. We got monster trucks coming this summer to Strathmore. 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